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Like God knows I do. 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

0: 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I love you. You've been beautiful.
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1: 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It's good to be here. 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
1: Rosetta. Sweet Loretta Fat, she thought she was a cleaner, but she was a frying pan. Yeah, the picture, the picker, picture the fingers going. Okay.